0: 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Turn it off. 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Coming soon.
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1: 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'Cause I'm Curtis Blow, and I want you to know that these are the breaks.

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pardon me, do you have change for a quarter? I gotta make a phone call. Thank you. Boy, I hope this woman don't take me through no changes today, because I had a hard day today, man. 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